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Seat is secure. BLS standard response recommended. Twin City is unavailable for this EMS call. It's going to be on FD EMS 30 clear 1845.

0: 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You're clear.
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0: 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Starting loss.
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